0: Live from the MyCampbellRiverNow.com newsroom, this is River News.
1: I'm Wiley Henderson. British Columbians will vote in a provincial election this fall. Premier David Eby announced the election call in Victoria Tuesday afternoon.
2: A few moments ago, I met with the Lieutenant Governor, Wendy Cochia, and she has agreed to dissolve the legislature and to call a provincial election for October the 24th.
1: It comes just 2 years after the last provincial election, in which the NDP won a narrow one-seat majority. Eby sought to position his NDP as the best party to provide stability as BC and Canada face economic threats from the U.S. Did you catch a flight to or from Campbell River Airport over the summer? If you did, you're not alone. The local airport says it served more than 14,000 passengers through July and August, a 121% increase from last year's total. A statement from YBL credits the increased passenger numbers to the new WestJet daily flight between Campbell River and Calgary. The airport was able to accommodate more than 5,300 takeoffs and landings through summer and is thanking NAV Canada for keeping things moving safely through its peak season. The 46th annual Terry Fox Run has raised more than $7,500 for cancer research in Campbell River. According to data from the Terry Fox Foundation, Sunday's event at the Seawalk raised $7,515 as of Tuesday's total. Meanwhile, Port Hardy's Terry Fox Run event at Carrot Park on Sunday raised $3,360. The Terry Fox Foundation says more than $1 billion has now been raised for cancer research through Fox's fundraising campaign. Fox began his Marathon of Hope across Canada in 1980 after losing a leg to cancer. He was forced to stop when the disease spread, but his efforts have continued to raise money for cancer research for more than four decades. John Rustad says he's talking with new BC Conservative interim leader Lauren Dirksen about rejoining the caucus. Rustad is a former party leader and one of three MLAs removed from caucus by Carrie Lynn Findlay last week. Findlay announced on Sunday she would resign as leader after weeks of party turmoil. Rustad is optimistic for the party.
3: But I actually think we're now at a really good place. People that I've talked to are really positive about the change that has happened within our party and where we're going to go. So wait till you see how this will look in the election.
1: Rustan also says there are high-level conversations happening between the BC Conservatives and Centre BC about a potential merger. That's after several MLAs who left the Conservatives in recent weeks over frustrations with Findlay announced on Friday they were joining Centre BC. And BC's government has filed legal action against artificial intelligence company OpenAI in California related to the Tumbler Ridge school shooting. Attorney General Nikki Sharma says BC is suing the tech giant for its failure to notify law enforcement of threats made on its platform for February's shooting.
4: We are seeking accountability from OpenAI and its decision makers and pursuing support for community rebuilding efforts, including the construction of a new Tumbler Ridge school facility.
1: The lawsuit is separate from others filed by families of the victims and school staff, but Sharma says the province is coordinating with them.
5: Be the first to know. 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
1: In sports, NHL preseason action tonight sees plenty of Canadian teams hitting the ice. In Calgary, the Vancouver Canucks take on the Calgary Flames in a long-awaited rematch of the 1989 Smythe Division semifinals. Also, the Winnipeg Jets host the Edmonton Oilers. In baseball, the Toronto Blue Jays take on the Baltimore Orioles in the second game of a three-game set. Toronto's playoff hopes are slim to none, with the team sitting 3.5 games back of the final American League wildcard playoff spot, with only 5 games left in the regular season.
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7: Today, a mix of sun and cloud, definitely feeling fallier as we work our way into that, like now, basically. Sun and cloud, 18 the high today. Chance of showers in a low of 10 overnight tonight. Tomorrow, first full day of fall. Showers, 16. Thursday, clouds and 15. Right now in Campbell River, it is 17 degrees.
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Blondie, and the tide is high. It's right here on 99.7 The River. Just about 4:45. It's fall.

0: Hootie and the Blowfish, the cover of 5440's I Go Blind is here on 99.7 The River. Hope you're enjoying your day so far. I think this got shared last week by Ricky, but we're officially Fat Bear Week time. We are officially into Fat Bear Week, and C-Jewel had just shared a photo with me on our text line, 287-4444, just a thick picture of a thick old bear, a chunky old bear. And if you want to share your bear pics, maybe if we get enough of them, we'll throw together another Fat Bear Week Campbell River contest in the coming weeks, of course, because it's a celebration of what bears do. They eat and eat and eat and eat, and then they sleep for months. To me, kind of sounds like the dream. Find myself a cozy little cave, wait for the ambient white noise of the rain and the birds, and then just pass out for months after eating everything in my sight for the other months. Doesn't sound so bad, does it? But yeah, Fat Bear Week is on. It's run out of the Katmai Forest District in Alaska, and you can go vote for your favorite fat bear, of course, acknowledging as well that the entire point of this is celebrating bears having a successful pre-hibernation season and just giving a little bit of an extra spotlight to bears and what they do and how crazy it is that they can stuff themselves for months and then just sleep away the cold weather. Fat Bear Week on now.
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0: Let's talk in Time Machine right here on 99.7 The River. Thank you so much for tuning in and hanging out with us on the program today. This got shared on our page a little bit earlier as well. Norm MacDonald fans, well, Norm, the tale of Norm MacDonald is actually going to be coming out on Netflix October 16th. And this is really cool because it is built entirely from archive footage, personal pictures, and home videos contributed by fans, friends, and the McDonald's, helping Norm tell his own story in his own voice. That's really, really cool. So if you want to see the trailer for it, we shared it earlier today on our 99.7 The River On Air Facebook page. One of the funniest people of all time whose legacy is still massive to this day. Norm, the tale of Norm MacDonald, out next month.
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0: What a hit that was for Carly Rae Jepsen. It was her big one. And like, she had a bunch of other hits that I thought were really great songs, but just never had the staying power of that song, Call Me Maybe. One of my other favorites, of course, Good Time with Owl City. But then the other one that I actually really enjoy is I Really Like You. That's such a fun one from her Emotion album back in 2015. Anyways, that is it for us on the River Afternoon Drive. Thank you for hanging out with me on the program today. I hope you have an awesome rest of your Tuesday. Have yourself a nice tea in bed with the window cracked tonight, so it's got a little bit of that brisky fall chill, and then a warm cuppa. Maybe turn on one of those ambient fireplace. I wouldn't call it a soundtrack, but it's like the calming video that you watch on YouTube. We have one of those on every single night in our room. It's one of my favorite parts of the day, is just listening to that while I read. But fall is here, and before you know it, so will the cold, and so will the rain. Enjoy the rest of your Tuesday. We'll talk again tomorrow starting at 2 o'clock. And until then, as always, have a good one and be safe. See ya.
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0: The North Island's number one event for your house and home is back. 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

0: The North Island's number one event for your house and home is back. 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

Yeah. 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This is how I roll, animal print pants out control. 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

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Way I'm looking at you, whatever. 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
1: I'm Wiley Henderson. British Columbians will vote in a provincial election this fall. Premier David Eby announced the election call in Victoria Tuesday afternoon.
2: A few moments ago, I met with the Lieutenant Governor, Wendy Cochia, and she has agreed to dissolve the legislature and to call a provincial election for October the 24th.
1: It comes just 2 years after the last provincial election, in which the NDP won a narrow one-seat majority. Eby sought to position his NDP as the best party to provide stability as BC and Canada face economic threats from the U.S. Did you catch a flight to or from Campbell River Airport over the summer? If you did, you're not alone. The local airport says it served more than 14,000 passengers through July and August, a 121% increase from last year's total. A statement from YBL credits the increased passenger numbers to the new WestJet daily flight between Campbell River and Calgary. The airport was able to accommodate more than 5,300 takeoffs and landings through summer and is thanking NAV Canada for keeping things moving safely through its peak season. The 2026 Cops for Cancer Tour de Rock has rolled through Campbell River. The fundraiser sees police officers and emergency service personnel embarking on a 14-day cycling journey from Port Alice to Victoria, raising money for children and families affected by cancer, and riders arrived in Campbell River Tuesday. For Campbell River's Lacey Emery, one of the riders for this year's event, the journey bears extra meaning.
3: Well, it's meant a lot to me. My daughter's in remission from cancer, so it's a very personal journey, and I'm just so happy to be part of it and this amazing group that are raising so much money and funds for pediatric oncology research.
1: Today, riders will make their way to Comox with stops planned in Black Creek and Courtney. As of Tuesday afternoon, this year's ride has raised over $342,000 toward its $1 million goal. The 46th annual Terry Fox Run has raised more than $7,500 for cancer research in Campbell River. According to data from the Terry Fox Foundation, Sunday's event at the Seawalk raised $7,515 as of Tuesday's total. Meanwhile, Port Hardy's Terry Fox Run event at Carrot Park on Sunday raised $3,360. The Terry Fox Foundation says more than $1 billion has now been raised for cancer research through Fox's fundraising campaign. Fox began his Marathon of Hope across Canada in 1980 after losing a leg to cancer. He was forced to stop when the disease spread, but his efforts have continued to raise money for cancer research for more than four decades. And BC's government has filed legal action against artificial intelligence company OpenAI in California related to the Tumbler Ridge school shooting. Attorney General Nikki Sharma says BC is suing the tech giant for its failure to notify law enforcement of threats made on its platform for February's shooting.
4: We are seeking accountability from OpenAI and its decision makers and pursuing support for community rebuilding efforts, including the construction of a new Tumbler Ridge school facility.
1: The lawsuit is separate from others filed by families of the victims and school staff, but Sharma says the province is coordinating with them.
5: Be the first to know. 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River weather. Cool, deep,

Happy hump day and good morning, Campbell River. I'm AJ filling in for Ricky Tyler this morning. 6:11 in Campbell River right now. Just taking a quick look at your Campbell River weather. Currently at a high of 11 and partly cloudy outside of the River Studios on 12th Avenue. Happy first official day of fall, whatever you want to call it. I know it's really weird. It was, I guess, officially started at 5 o'clock last night. I don't know whoever set up the timing for when the seasons start, but it's really weird how they have that set up. But anyways, that's a topic for another time. Got a bunch of fun stuff planned for you today. Of course, we're going to be giving you updates on what's going on with Tour de Rock, the appropriate time to start spooky season, and why so many people my age are getting written off for job interviews. We'll talk about that more coming up later this morning. Right now, though, we're going to kick off your afternoon, or your morning, I guess, with Jamie Fine. If anything's...

0: You could rake those leaves. 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
2: Oh, my God. Bit of a rough morning for me so far, but that's okay. We've got a lot going on. Of course, I'm going to be speaking with Lacey Emery, who is our local rider for Tour de Rock. So be sure you stay tuned for that. That is coming up later in this hour. Going to be speaking with her about what it means to take part in such a special journey that the Tour de Rock is on right now. And, of course, just a whole bunch of cool stuff that we've got for you coming up later this morning. Right now, though, it's Dracula, Tame Impala, and Jenny on 99.7 The River.

0: Tame Impala, one of the biggest artists in the world right now with that song that is perfect for the fall and spooky season. It's Dracula with Jenny right here on 99.7 The River. Even though Tame Impala, he's blowing up on his own right now, worked with some of the biggest artists in the world, collaborated heavily with Dua Lipa on her last album, Radical Optimism, helped her write and produce the song Houdini, has also worked with The Weeknd a bunch of times as well. He worked with him on his album back in 2020, After Hours. You can definitely hear his influence on those songs as well. And he's even worked with Rihanna too. He's collaborated with her a bunch of times, helping her write and produce her songs that she has on some of her older albums there, which is weird to talk about seeing as her last album was put out more than 10 years ago now at this point. It's crazy. Really hope to hear more from Tame Impala soon. I know he's currently on tour, crossing my fingers that he comes back to Vancouver sometime soon, because he is really one of the most talented artists out there and just creating a sound that I don't think has been capitalized a lot by a lot of people these days.
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0: One of the things that everybody loves about music is that it's subjective. Everybody's got an opinion and they've got certain tastes on what music sounds good and what music doesn't. Take Dua Lipa, for example, right? Calling this next song that we've got coming up one of the best pop songs of all time. And who am I to argue with that? Honestly, I kind of agree with her. Britney Spears with Toxic on 99.7 The River.

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Ricky, Tyler, and the Morning Catch. 99.7 The River.

0: It's Maroon 5 and Christina Aguilera on 99.7 The River. We're on day 5 of the Tour de Rock right now. The riders arrived in Campbell River yesterday. You can go check out those photos that we posted over on our Facebook page, 99.7 The River - On Air. Took some incredible photos, not just of the riders, but of our local one too. Lacey Emery actually had the chance to sit down and speak with her very briefly yesterday during all the commotion.
1: I'm here with Lacey Emery, one of the riders for Tour de Rock this year. How does it feel to see Campbell River come out and support you like this?
2: It's been really amazing. You know, riding into town, I had people sitting on their balconies yelling my name and cheering, and it took me by surprise, but in a good way. It's been great.
1: Yeah. Day 4 of the journey that you guys are on right now, what are the emotions that you're feeling throughout this whole thing?
2: I think a lot of us are tired today. We had a big day yesterday. It was 160K. You know, so we're feeling a little sore and a little tired, but it's good.
1: And is this your first time taking part in Tour de Rock?
2: It is, yeah.
1: Yeah. And what has that meant to you going on this long journey for the first time, taking this journey with these people?
2: Well, it's meant a lot to me. My daughter's in remission from cancer, so it's a very personal journey, and I'm just so happy to be part of it and this amazing group that are raising so much money and funds for pediatric oncology research. It's been really great and gives me hope and inspiration. So
1: yeah, and when you think of Campbell River, I think one of the biggest things we think of is community support. When it comes to the Tour de Rock, how do you feel about that community support with what you've built over these past couple of days and what you felt when you arrived here in Campbell River?
2: Oh, the smaller communities have just been amazing for community support. I mean, you roll into these small communities and it's just the whole town shows up. And even today in Campbell River, you know, down here, there is so many people here cheering us on and driving into town. Everybody was honking and cheering. And yeah, we've all just come together and it's so much support.
1: Thank you so much, Lacey. Not just from me, but from the people of Campbell River and across Vancouver Island and the country for taking part in this. It truly means a lot that you are going on this journey with everybody else here today. It really means something special.
2: All right, well, thank you so much.
1: Of course.
0: Yeah, of course, if you have the chance, if you spot them leaving Campbell River today, please send me those photos or videos. You can do that over on our Facebook page, 99.7TheRiver-OnAir, or you can also give me a call or text at 250-287-4444, powered by Fido.
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0: Ella Henderson on 99.7 The River, 652 in Campbell River. Good morning. I'm AJ filling in for Ricky. If you're in the mood to go out dancing yourself, you want to learn some new moves while also taking part in a really cool indoor activity with fall kicking up a little bit earlier yesterday there, why don't you go on by and check out the Ripple Rockets Square Dancing Lessons. Those run every single Saturday from 1 to 3 over at the CR Seniors Center. And this is really cool, too, because the first two classes, completely free to try. Yeah, you don't need any special dance skills or anything like that. You can just show up as yourself. Don't need to bring a group or couples or anything like that. I'm sure they would appreciate that, but you can just show up as yourself and they'll teach you the ropes from there. These classes are really great for getting out there and making new friends as well, especially if you're somebody who's new in the community, because this is a really great way to kind of ingrain yourself into the community as well. All they ask is that you just wear some comfortable clothes, bring some good shoes as well to dance in, and bring a water bottle because you're probably going to build up a sweat during these dancing lessons. We've got more info on this and anything else that's going on in Campbell River just over at our website, mycampbellrivernow.com.
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1: I'm Wiley Henderson. British Columbians will vote in a provincial election this fall. Premier David Eby announced the election call in Victoria Tuesday afternoon.
2: A few moments ago, I met with the Lieutenant Governor, Wendy Cochia, and she has agreed to dissolve the legislature and to call a provincial election for October the 24th.
1: It comes just 2 years after the last provincial election, in which the NDP won a narrow one-seat majority. Eby sought to position his NDP as the best party to provide stability as BC and Canada face economic threats from the U.S. Did you catch a flight to or from Campbell River Airport over the summer? If you did, you're not alone. The local airport says it served more than 14,000 passengers through July and August, a 121% increase from last year's total. A statement from YBL credits the increased passenger numbers to the new WestJet daily flight between Campbell River and Calgary. The airport was able to accommodate more than 5,300 takeoffs and landings through summer and is thanking NAV Canada for keeping things moving safely through its peak season. The 2026 Cops for Cancer Tour de Rock has rolled through Campbell River. The fundraiser sees police officers and emergency service personnel embarking on a 14-day cycling journey from Port Alice to Victoria, raising money for children and families affected by cancer, and riders arrived in Campbell River Tuesday. For Campbell River's Lacey Emery, one of the riders for this year's event, the journey bears extra meaning.
3: Well, it's meant a lot to me. My daughter's in remission from cancer, so it's a very personal journey, and I'm just so happy to be part of it and this amazing group that are raising so much money and funds for pediatric oncology research.
1: Today, riders will make their way to Comox with stops planned in Black Creek and Courtney. As of Tuesday afternoon, this year's ride has raised over $342,000 toward its $1 million goal. The 46th annual Terry Fox Run has raised more than $7,500 for cancer research in Campbell River. According to data from the Terry Fox Foundation, Sunday's event at the Seawalk raised $7,515 as of Tuesday's total. Meanwhile, Port Hardy's Terry Fox Run event at Carrot Park on Sunday raised $3,360. The Terry Fox Foundation says more than $1 billion has now been raised for cancer research through Fox's fundraising campaign. Fox began his Marathon of Hope across Canada in 1980 after losing a leg to cancer. He was forced to stop when the disease spread, but his efforts have continued to raise money for cancer research for more than four decades. And BC's government has filed legal action against artificial intelligence company OpenAI in California related to the Tumbler Ridge school shooting. Attorney General Nikki Sharma says BC is suing the tech giant for its failure to notify law enforcement of threats made on its platform for February's shooting.
4: We are seeking accountability from OpenAI and its decision makers and pursuing support for community rebuilding efforts, including the construction of a new Tumbler Ridge school facility.
1: The lawsuit is separate from others filed by families of the victims and school staff, but Sharma says the province is coordinating with them.
5: Be the first to know. 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
6: And the NHL preseason is currently underway as the Canucks took a brutal loss against the Flames last night, but that's okay. That's what preseason's for, just to iron out some things there. They'll be back tomorrow at 6 to face off against another Alberta team, the Oilers. And speaking of the Oilers, beat the Jets last night 2-1 as the Jets are still reeling with the suspension of their goalie, Connor Hellebuyck. Okay, Blue Jays, let's try to see if we can squeeze into the playoffs. Looking very unlikely, but still a very slim chance as they face off against the Orioles later this morning at 10:35. Yeah, those postseason chances not looking too great. And the poor Seattle Mariners looking very rough right now, too, as they just faced a devastating loss against the Astros last night of 7-0.
5: River weather.
6: Day 1.5 of fall, and it's already going to get a little bit wet here in Campbell River. Later this afternoon, high of 14 with a chance of showers in Campbell River. Moving on to later this evening, low of 8 and partly cloudy. Tomorrow, your Thursday, that rain will continue as it's going to reach a high of 12. It'll be cloudy with showers. Right now, not too bad in Campbell River. Currently at a high of 11 with overcast outside of the River Studios on 12th Avenue. Your next low tide is going to be at 9:10 this morning. Next high tide, 4:29 this afternoon.

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2: 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I'll let you know what you shouldn't show up with and my feelings about this coming up right after Mind Flip. It's Exquisite on 99.7 The River. Yeah.

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Good morning. I'm AJ filling in for Ricky Tyler. You ever show up to a job interview with an iced coffee and wonder why you didn't get the job? Well, there was an article that came out not too long ago that was pinpointing recruiters saying that if they see you show up with an iced coffee, they think you're treating the interview like it's something on an errand list. It's not important to you. And personally, I think that's just so ridiculous. Like, if a job is writing you off because you brought an iced coffee to an interview, that's just a major red flag of how you're going to be treated later down the line. Do yourself a favor. Go out today, treat yourself, get that iced coffee. This is a perfect reminder that a job interview works both ways, right? You have to like them as much as they like you. It's kind of like dating. Billy Joel on 99.7 The River.

0: 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It's new music from Naomi Sharon, Was It Ever Love, on 99.7 The River. Go check out some of her older stuff and her new album that she just dropped, because she is absolutely incredible. Do you already have your Halloween decorations all set up and ready to go? If not, what is stopping you? First day of fall officially came yesterday afternoon at like 5 o'clock. That's a whole weird scenario that I'll talk about another time there. But this is the best time, the appropriate time, to start celebrating the best time of the year. Spooky season, right? We're a little over a month now until Halloween officially kicks off. Go out there, hang up those Halloween decorations, go to the pumpkin patch, do the carvings, celebrate Halloween the best way you can. Start watching the horror movies. God knows I've already started, right? Because if people are judging you already for putting up your Halloween decorations before October, I literally came across a post this morning saying that a store in Campbell River has already started selling their Christmas decorations. It's not frowned upon if you already start celebrating the Christmas stuff, but God forbid somebody starts celebrating Halloween a little bit early.
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0: Yeah, if you get any videos or pictures or anything like that of the Tour de Rock riders leaving Campbell River this morning, please send them my way over at 287-4444, powered by Fido. You can also shoot me a message over on our Facebook page, 99.7 The River - On Air. And if you happen to run into them on your commute this morning, please cheer them on. 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They've still got a lot of journey to go on until they get to Victoria, and your support really helps them out.

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0: George Michael and Wham on 99.7 The River. He's actually going to be honored this weekend at the VMAs by none other than Ray Somber and Teddy Swims. Great picks to honor just an absolute legend in the music industry there. Listen, we were talking about this a little bit earlier. You set up your Halloween decorations yet? If not, like, what is stopping you? We're officially in the first day of fall, right? I feel like that's an appropriate time to get the Halloween decorations set up, throw on the scary movies, carve some pumpkins, right? Because if people have already started getting Christmas decorations at stores in Campbell River, I think you are more than okay with getting your Halloween decorations set up and ready to go. Like Laura left a comment on our Facebook page just now. She said, I'm setting them up this weekend. They're all ready to go. I've got 5 pumpkins and 3 ghosts out already. See, she's already in the right mood. So you should follow Laura's footsteps and just go with the flow, man. If other people judge you, well, they're not fun.
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0: You are officially not at a time to make a donation for Cops for Cancer Tour to Rock. Of course, they're going to be pedaling their way to Victoria until October 2nd. 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A really fantastic cause. Of course, they just made their way through Campbell River yesterday afternoon. Going to be leaving this morning if they already haven't yet. But if you've already come across them leaving on your way to work right now, please send me a picture or video over on our Facebook page, 99.7 The River dash on air. 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
1: I'm Wiley Henderson. British Columbians will vote in a provincial election this fall. Premier David Eby announced the election call in Victoria Tuesday afternoon.
2: A few moments ago, I met with the Lieutenant Governor, Wendy Cochia, and she has agreed to dissolve the legislature and to call a provincial election for October the 24th.
1: It comes just 2 years after the last provincial election, in which the NDP won a narrow one-seat majority. Eby sought to position his NDP as the best party to provide stability as BC and Canada face economic threats from the U.S. Did you catch a flight to or from Campbell River Airport over the summer? If you did, you're not alone. The local airport says it served more than 14,000 passengers through July and August, a 121% increase from last year's total. A statement from YBL credits the increased passenger numbers to the new WestJet daily flight between Campbell River and Calgary. The airport was able to accommodate more than 5,300 takeoffs and landings through summer and is thanking NAV Canada for keeping things moving safely through its peak season. The 2026 Cops for Cancer Tour de Rock has rolled through Campbell River. The fundraiser sees police officers and emergency service personnel embarking on a 14-day cycling journey from Port Alice to Victoria, raising money for children and families affected by cancer, and riders arrived in Campbell River Tuesday. For Campbell River's Lacey Emery, one of the riders for this year's event, the journey bears extra meaning.
3: Well, it's meant a lot to me. My daughter's in remission from cancer, so it's a very personal journey, and I'm just so happy to be part of it and this amazing group that are raising so much money and funds for pediatric oncology research.
1: Today, riders will make their way to Comox with stops planned in Black Creek and Courtney. As of Tuesday afternoon, this year's ride has raised over $342,000 toward its $1 million goal. The 46th annual Terry Fox Run has raised more than $7,500 for cancer research in Campbell River. According to data from the Terry Fox Foundation, Sunday's event at the Seawalk raised $7,515 as of Tuesday's total. Meanwhile, Port Hardy's Terry Fox Run event at Carrot Park on Sunday raised $3,360. The Terry Fox Foundation says more than $1 billion has now been raised for cancer research through Fox's fundraising campaign. Fox began his Marathon of Hope across Canada in 1980 after losing a leg to cancer. He was forced to stop when the disease spread, but his efforts have continued to raise money for cancer research for more than four decades. And BC's government has filed legal action against artificial intelligence company OpenAI in California related to the Tumbler Ridge school shooting. Attorney General Nikki Sharma says BC is suing the tech giant for its failure to notify law enforcement of threats made on its platform for February's shooting.
4: We are seeking accountability from OpenAI and its decision makers and pursuing support for community rebuilding efforts, including the construction of a new Tumbler Ridge school facility.
1: The lawsuit is separate from others filed by families of the victims and school staff, but Sharma says the province is coordinating with them.
5: Be the first to know. 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
6: And the NHL preseason is currently underway as the Canucks took a brutal loss against the Flames last night, but that's okay. That's what preseason's for, just to iron out some things there. They'll be back tomorrow at 6 to face off against another Alberta team, the Oilers. And speaking of the Oilers, beat the Jets last night 2-1 as the Jets are still reeling with the suspension of their goalie, Connor Hellebuyck. Okay, Blue Jays, let's try to see if we can squeeze into the playoffs. Looking very unlikely, but still a very slim chance as they face off against the Orioles later this morning at 10:35. Yeah, those postseason chances not looking too great. And the poor Seattle Mariners looking very rough right now, too, as they just faced a devastating loss against the Astros last night of 7-0.
5: River weather.
6: Definitely getting a bit of a wet start to fall. Later this afternoon, high of 14 with a chance of showers in Campbell River. Moving on to later this evening, low of 8 and partly cloudy. Tomorrow, your Thursday, those showers will continue as it's going to reach a high of 12 in Campbell River. Right now, not too bad out there. A little bit brisk, though, so maybe best to bring a jacket if you're heading into work right now. High of 11 and mostly cloudy outside of the River Studios on 12th Avenue. Next low tide is going to be at 9:10 this morning. Next high tide, 4:20. 29 this afternoon.
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1: River. We've got birthday shout-outs galore coming up with the River Birthday Club right after Chaos. It's Man I Used to Be on 99.7 The River.

one of those artists that desperately needs to make a comeback, especially with everybody supporting Canadian artists right now. It's Chaos with Man I Used to Be on 99.7 The River. Good morning, I'm AJ filling in for Ricky. 8:12 in Campbell River right now, and it's time for the River Birthday Club, powered by our friends over at Whistlin' Waffle, where every morning we'll give you or a loved one a birthday shout-out on the radio. It's that simple. Big happy birthday shout-out to Jessica Cruz, who turns 27 today. Of course, she got a submission sent in by her mom, Tanya, saying, happy birthday, sweetie. Love you so much. That is so cute. Oh, my God. Makes my heart melt. Jessica, I don't know if you knew this, but you share your birthday with a ton of really cool celebrities. One of those being Captain America himself, Anthony Mackie, who turns 48 today. Yeah, you also share your birthday with George from Seinfeld, Jason Alexander, he turns 67, and one of the most iconic artists out there, Bruce Springsteen, who turns 77. So go out, have some fun today, and know that you share your birthday with some pretty cool people. Who knows? Maybe if you're lucky, your mom got you tickets to this show coming up in Vancouver in a little less than a month from now. Five nights over at BC Place Stadium, three of those being with Ray and Anderson .Paak. It's going to be one hell of a show. It's Bruno Mars with Risk It All on 99.7 The River. For just a

0: Melissa Reed on 99.7 The River. Good morning. I'm AJ filling in for Ricky, and it's time for the Smile of the Day, brought to you by our friends over at Thrifty Foods, where every morning we'll play a clip of a comedian to brighten up your day a little bit and put a smile on your face as you're driving into work right now. Big topic we're talking about today, of course, has been Halloween decorations, and I thought this would be so fitting. We've got comedian Chip Chantry talking about that exact same thing.
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0: Yeah, just a massive shout out to the Tour de Rock riders who made their way to Campbell River yesterday. We got a bunch of photos with the riders that were over in Spirit Square. You can check those out for yourself over on our Facebook page, 99.7 The River Dash On Air. Also, if you have any videos or photos of them leaving Campbell River this morning, please feel free to send them my way. You can do that over at 287-4444 powered by Fido, or you can also shoot me a message over on our Facebook page, 99.7 The River Dash On Air. Of course, I was talking about this a little bit earlier, but I had the chance to speak with our local rider here in Campbell River, Lacey Emery, and just having the chance to sit down and talk with her was truly something special. I'm here with Lacey Emery, one of the riders for Tour de Rock this year. How does it feel to see Campbell River come out and support you like this?
1: It's been really amazing. You know, riding into town, I had people sitting on their balconies, yelling my name and cheering, and it took me by surprise, but in a good way. It's been great.
0: Yeah. Day four of the journey that you guys are on right now, what are the emotions that you're feeling throughout this whole thing?
1: I think a lot of us are tired today. We had a big day yesterday. It was 160K, you know, so we're feeling a little sore and a little tired, but it's good.
0: And is this your first time taking part in Tour de Rock?
1: It is, yeah.
0: Yeah, and what has that meant to you going on this long journey for the first time, taking this journey with these people?
1: Well, it's meant a lot to me. My daughter's in remission from cancer, so it's a very personal journey, and I'm just so happy to be part of it and this amazing group that are raising so much money and funds for pediatric oncology research. It's been really great and gives me hope and inspiration. So
0: yeah, and when you think of Campbell River, I think one of the biggest things we think of is community support. When it comes to the Tour de Rock, how do you feel about that community support with what you've built over these past couple of days and what you felt when you arrived here in Campbell River?
1: Oh, the smaller communities have just been amazing for community support. I mean, you roll into these small communities and it's just the whole town shows up. And even today in Campbell River, you know, down here, there is so many people here cheering us on and driving into town. Everybody was honking and cheering. And yeah, we've all just come together and it's so much support.
0: Thank you so much, Lacey. Not just from me, but from the people of Campbell River and across Vancouver Island and the country for taking part in this. It truly means a lot that you are going on this journey with everybody else here today. It really means something special.
1: All right, well, thank you so much.
0: Of course.
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7: When my daughter Jessie was rushed to the hospital in Victoria, my family stayed at Janice Place. There was no option like it at home. 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

0: Listen, man, one of the biggest lies that I think a lot of people talk about in Campbell River is that there's nothing to do here, but that is literally the exact opposite of what's going on. So much coming up, especially in the fall. Tour to Rock on right now. The riders leaving Campbell River early this morning if they haven't already. And, of course, square dancing lessons on over at the CR Seniors Center every Saturday from 1 to 3. One of those fall activities that is just perfect to take part in, especially if you want to ingrain yourself into the community a little bit more. You want to make some new friends. And just have a great time. We've got more info on that and anything else that's coming to Campbell River just over at mycampbellrivernow.com.
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1: I'm Wiley Henderson. British Columbians will vote in a provincial election this fall. Premier David Eby announced the election call in Victoria Tuesday afternoon.
2: A few moments ago, I met with the Lieutenant Governor, Wendy Cochia, and she has agreed to dissolve the legislature and to call a provincial election for October the 24th.
1: It comes just 2 years after the last provincial election, in which the NDP won a narrow one-seat majority. Eby sought to position his NDP as the best party to provide stability as BC and Canada face economic threats from the U.S. Did you catch a flight to or from Campbell River Airport over the summer? If you did, you're not alone. The local airport says it served more than 14,000 passengers through July and August, a 121% increase from last year's total. A statement from YBL credits the increased passenger numbers to the new WestJet daily flight between Campbell River and Calgary. The airport was able to accommodate more than 5,300 takeoffs and landings through summer and is thanking NAV Canada for keeping things moving safely through its peak season. The 2026 Cops for Cancer Tour de Rock has rolled through Campbell River. The fundraiser sees police officers and emergency service personnel embarking on a 14-day cycling journey from Port Alice to Victoria, raising money for children and families affected by cancer, and riders arrived in Campbell River Tuesday. For Campbell River's Lacey Emery, one of the riders for this year's event, the journey bears extra meaning.
3: Well, it's meant a lot to me. My daughter's in remission from cancer, so it's a very personal journey, and I'm just so happy to be part of it and this amazing group that are raising so much money and funds for pediatric oncology research.
1: Today, riders will make their way to Comox with stops planned in Black Creek and Courtney. As of Tuesday afternoon, this year's ride has raised over $342,000 toward its $1 million goal. The 46th annual Terry Fox Run has raised more than $7,500 for cancer research in Campbell River. According to data from the Terry Fox Foundation, Sunday's event at the Seawalk raised $7,515 as of Tuesday's total. Meanwhile, Port Hardy's Terry Fox Run event at Carrot Park on Sunday raised $3,360. The Terry Fox Foundation says more than $1 billion has now been raised for cancer research through Fox's fundraising campaign. Fox began his Marathon of Hope across Canada in 1980 after losing a leg to cancer. He was forced to stop when the disease spread, but his efforts have continued to raise money for cancer research for more than four decades. And BC's government has filed legal action against artificial intelligence company OpenAI in California related to the Tumbler Ridge school shooting. Attorney General Nikki Sharma says BC is suing the tech giant for its failure to notify law enforcement of threats made on its platform for February's shooting.
4: We are seeking accountability from OpenAI and its decision makers and pursuing support for community rebuilding efforts, including the construction of a new Tumbler Ridge school facility.
1: The lawsuit is separate from others filed by families of the victims and school staff, but Sharma says the province is coordinating with them.
5: Be the first to know. 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
6: And the NHL preseason is currently underway as the Canucks took a brutal loss against the Flames last night, but that's okay. That's what preseason's for, just to iron out some things there. They'll be back tomorrow at 6 to face off against another Alberta team, the Oilers. And speaking of the Oilers, beat the Jets last night 2-1 as the Jets are still reeling with the suspension of their goalie, Connor Hellebuyck. Okay, Blue Jays, let's try to see if we can squeeze into the playoffs. Looking very unlikely, but still a very slim chance as they face off against the Orioles later this morning at 10:35. Yeah, those postseason chances not looking too great. And the poor Seattle Mariners looking very rough right now, too, as they just faced a devastating loss against the Astros last night of 7-0.
5: River weather.
6: Getting a bit of a wet start to fall. Later this afternoon, high of 14 with a chance of showers. Moving into later this evening, low of 8 and partly cloudy in Campbell River. Thursday, those showers will continue as it's going to reach a high of 12. Right now, not too bad in Campbell River. Definitely bring a jacket if you're on your way to work right now. Low of 10 and partly cloudy outside of the River Studios on 12th Avenue. Your next low tide is coming up in just 6 minutes. Next high tide, 4:29 this afternoon.
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0: Walk Off the Earth with Rule the World on 99.7 The River. Good morning. I'm AJ filling in for Ricky. Have you set up your Halloween decorations yet? If not, what's stopping you? I love this message that we got over on our Facebook page from Richard. He said his skulls come out in October. Oh, man, if there's anything I love more than Halloween decorations, it's cheap, corny jokes. And hey, they're just as frightening.
1: Yeah.

0: New music from Benson Boone, Time of My Life on 99.7 The River. Good morning. I'm AJ filling in for Ricky. The big topic we've been talking about today, have you set up your Halloween decorations yet? And if not, what's stopping you? Got a bunch of awesome comments over on our Facebook page, 99.7 The River dash on air. Really love the commitment that Laura has. She said this weekend, they're going to go all up. I'm fully committing to this, but she's kind of already started because she's got 5 pumpkins and 3 ghosts out already. She posted the picture of that over on our Facebook as well. Pam said she's not putting hers up till October 1st, which is completely fair. But Pam, you're probably good to just go with it now, right? I mentioned this a little bit earlier. They already have Christmas decorations for sale in some stores in Campbell River. I feel like you're more than good to go with the Halloween decorations right now.
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0: Canada is an accessible and inclusive country where everyone belongs and goals and dreams come true.
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0: Everybody gets along.
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0: This is the true meaning of friendship right here. A man had to have his arm amputated by the elbow, and after years of living with a traumatic brachial plexus injury, his cousin actually spent 48 hours creating him a full-size wearable arm, right down to individual fingers and removable anatomical pieces at the shoulder. It's never meant to be a medical or functional prosthesis. The man who wears this calls it a wearable fiber art and says it gave him confidence and something meaningful to put on after his surgery. Honestly, it's enough to make a grown man cry.
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0: All right, that's going to be it for me today, but Justice is going to be hanging out with you in my usual time slot from 2 to 6 later this afternoon. He's going to have a really fun show planned out for you, and he's also going to have an interview with one of the riders from Tour to Rock, which is also going to be really cool. Big shout out to everybody who commented on our post this morning, too, talking about the perfect time to set up your Halloween decorations. If you haven't yet, honestly, just get out there and set them up. They're already selling Christmas stuff at other stores around Campbell River. You are more than okay to just go out and do your thing without anybody judging you. You start your fall festivities yet either? Like, I really want to go out to an apple orchard or do some pumpkin picking or stuff like that, because I don't know about you, but fall is one of my favorite seasons of all time. Always love whenever it reaches that point, especially here in Campbell River too. It's so beautiful. So if you get the chance, get out there, set up those decorations whenever you can. That is it for me today. Of course, I will be back tomorrow, and you're going to want to stay tuned tomorrow as well, because it's going to be a very busy show. We're going to be doing our final last two giveaways for Saratoga Speedway tickets, playing our final games of Rev It Up. They're going to have a really big weekend to close everything out, so make sure you do not miss out on that. I'm going to have two final family four packs of tickets to give away for this Saturday. All right, so what you're going to want to do, I know the morning crowd isn't really too used to this, but listen for both of those cues to call. They'll be playing at 7:40 and 9:20. And the second that you call in, those family four packs of Saratoga Speedway tickets, they'll be all yours. In the words of my good friend Don Simmons, if you need to be in the know, tune into AJ. I'm going to leave you with music coming out from Cardinal Official in just a couple of minutes right here on 99.7 The River. Have a good one, Campbell River. We'll talk to you tomorrow.
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1: I'm Wiley Henderson. British Columbians will vote in a provincial election this fall. Premier David Eby announced the election call in Victoria Tuesday afternoon.
2: A few moments ago, I met with the Lieutenant Governor, Wendy Cochia, and she has agreed to dissolve the legislature and to call a provincial election for October the 24th.
1: It comes just 2 years after the last provincial election, in which the NDP won a narrow one-seat majority. Eby sought to position his NDP as the best party to provide stability as BC and Canada face economic threats from the U.S. Did you catch a flight to or from Campbell River Airport over the summer? If you did, you're not alone. The local airport says it served more than 14,000 passengers through July and August, a 121% increase from last year's total. A statement from YBL credits the increased passenger numbers to the new WestJet daily flight between Campbell River and Calgary. The airport was able to accommodate more than 5,300 takeoffs and landings through summer and is thanking NAV Canada for keeping things moving safely through its peak season. The 2026 Cops for Cancer Tour de Rock has rolled through Campbell River. The fundraiser sees police officers and emergency service personnel embarking on a 14-day cycling journey from Port Alice to Victoria, raising money for children and families affected by cancer, and riders arrived in Campbell River Tuesday. For Campbell River's Lacey Emery, one of the riders for this year's event, the journey bears extra meaning.
3: Well, it's meant a lot to me. My daughter's in remission from cancer, so it's a very personal journey, and I'm just so happy to be part of it and this amazing group that are raising so much money and funds for pediatric oncology research.
1: Today, riders will make their way to Comox with stops planned in Black Creek and Courtney. As of Tuesday afternoon, this year's ride has raised over $342,000 toward its $1 million goal. The 46th annual Terry Fox Run has raised more than $7,500 for cancer research in Campbell River. According to data from the Terry Fox Foundation, Sunday's event at the Seawalk raised $7,515 as of Tuesday's total. Meanwhile, Port Hardy's Terry Fox Run event at Carrot Park on Sunday raised $3,360. The Terry Fox Foundation says more than $1 billion has now been raised for cancer research through Fox's fundraising campaign. Fox began his Marathon of Hope across Canada in 1980. After losing a leg to cancer, he was forced to stop when the disease spread, but his efforts have continued to raise money for cancer research for more than four decades. And BC's government has filed legal action against artificial intelligence company OpenAI in California related to the Tumbler Ridge school shooting. Attorney General Nikki Sharma says BC is suing the tech giant for its failure to notify law enforcement of threats made on its platform for February's shooting.
4: We are seeking accountability from OpenAI and its decision makers and pursuing support for community rebuilding efforts, including the construction of a new Tumbler Ridge school facility.
1: The lawsuit is separate from others filed by families of the victims and school staff, but Sharma says the province is coordinating with them.
0: Be the first to know. 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
1: In sports, the Toronto Blue Jays and Baltimore Orioles finished their three-game set today with a doubleheader which could decide the Jays' playoff fate. Toronto has five games left in the regular season and must win them all to have a chance at reaching the final American League wildcard playoff spot. In NHL preseason action, the Ottawa Senators and Toronto Maple Leafs face off in split squad games in both cities tonight. And in NBA news, the Toronto Raptors have signed Kawhi Leonard to a two-year contract extension worth $115 million. The deal will keep Leonard with the Raptors through the 2028-29 season.
0: River weather.
6: Yeah, the fall weather definitely kicking into full gear. It's going to get a little bit cooler later on tonight. Low of 9 and partly cloudy in Campbell River. Tomorrow, your Thursday, we are going to get hit with some rain. It's supposed to reach a high of 13 with light rain in Campbell River. Right now, high of 10 and partly cloudy outside of the River Studios on 12th Avenue. Next high tide at 4:29 this afternoon. Next low tide, 9:50 this evening.
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and break. 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
1: 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You're a ninja.
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0: Don't be a drag, just be a queen. 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

It is Wednesday, September the 23rd, and this is the River at Work show. Hello, good afternoon. My name is Justice. Welcome to the program. Hope you've enjoyed your day so far. Happy hump day. Happy first full day of fall. On the program today, toured a rock road through town yesterday. We caught up with our local rider and one of the others as well. Adults are buying more toys for themselves than they are for the children in their lives. And plenty more to come, including the Facebook Marketplace find of the day. It's all here on the River at Work show. It is the show that stars you, and if you want to be a part, I'd be more than happy to have you. 287-4444 is the number to call or text, so let's get after it on this hump day Wednesday. This is Glass Tiger. It's Someday, and it's right here on 99.7 The River in Campbell River.

0: That's Canadian music from an artist by the name of Naomi Sharon called Was It Ever Love? Right here on 99.7 The River in Campbell River, playing it all cool, deep, and current. My name's Justice, in for AJ in the afternoons this week. Taking a look at your weather. Sun, cloud, chance of showers. 16 is the high for us today. Tonight, it's down to 10 degrees with that lingering chance of rain. Yeah, it's basically like fall is just summer weather with a chance of rain. Thursday showers, 14. Friday showers and 14. Those high of 14 days, it's going to start to feel pretty cool. I've noticed it cooling down in the mornings and the evenings already. Saturday, sun and cloud and 15. Right now, 16 in Campbell River.
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0: It is time for another Tour de Rock update. Today, Wednesday, September 23rd, it's day 4 on the bikes, and we are joined by Petty Officer Gordon Durham from the Department of National Defense. Good morning, Gordon. How's it going?
1: Good morning. I'm doing well. How about you?
0: Oh, great. Thank you. So, where are you waking up this morning, Gordon?
1: Right now, we are in Campbell River.
0: Okay. So, that was like kind of the first big city stop on the ride. How's it been going so far? I mean, you've hit some of those small communities, the Port Alice's and McNeil's and Hardy's and Sayward, and now into Campbell River. What's the first few days been like?
1: The first few days has been amazing, unbelievable. I can't even explain the type of support that we receive, especially like in the small communities like Port Alice. Like, the population there is only like 800. I mean, whilst the population is about 200. And the immense support, how the people, the community come together and, you know, and open their homes and their hearts and even their pockets. Like, the amount of donation that we've been getting in the small communities is unbelievable.
0: Yeah, it's really crazy compared to, you know, obviously the support is there all throughout the island. But when, you know, you start getting to, you know, the Campbell Rivers, and obviously there's more small towns along the way, but you get into the cities and it's just a little bit of a different feel. But as someone that's talked to Tour de Rock riders over the number of years, there's always these glowing reviews of the small towns that kind of drop everything for a day while you're there, right?
1: Pretty much. Well, we were in Seawood, the whole community came out and they did like an amazing potluck. There was so much food. Like, there's this one guy that raised chicken, and he barbecued some chicken. Like, and he's like, it's one of the best meal I've ever had in Olivia in a very long time. So that in itself was amazing.
0: That's so cool. So as we continue on today, you continue a little bit further south towards the Courtney and Parksville and Qualcomm Beach sort of area. What was it that made you want to take part in Tour de Rock?
1: The sense of community, the sense of giving back to the community that you live in and you grow, and you actually doing something that is bigger than yourself, giving back to the community, and just, you know, for the cancer research for kids, not only for the research for care for kids that's struggling with cancer, but the parents and the families as well who's affected by that, and the opportunity to send kids to camp. So, you know, this in itself, it's a great opportunity, and I didn't want to, you know, I just want to be a part of that.
0: And I've been asking this of everyone, Gordon, but we had a rider from our radio station a couple of years ago tell us a little secret that the playlist you guys listen to while you're cycling, each rider picks a song to add to that playlist. What was your song, Gordon?
1: So the playlist, my song on the playlist, I have a couple of songs from artists from the Caribbean, Grenada, a lot of dancehall, reggae songs. But my go-to song is from Vaughn. It's a Grenadian soca artist. It's called Jab Decision.
0: Jab Decision.
1: Jab Decision, yeah.
0: Okay, I'm going to have to look that up, but that's a great pick. And I imagine that all the riders love the change of pace when some of that reggae and Caribbean music comes on, right?
1: Definitely, especially going up hills when you get those up-tempo, those upbeats, it's very refreshing.
0: Yeah, absolutely. Well, Gordon, thank you so much for taking some time to call in this morning. I hope you have a fantastic ride, and I hope it stays mostly dry.
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0: Big thank you once again, Gordon Durham of the Department of National Defense, for calling into the station earlier on today before my show. Always very much appreciated. Of course, the Tour de Rock came through our town here in Campbell River yesterday, and a little bit of time this morning. If you wanted to read about their recap of the ride yesterday, I mean, it's so fantastic reading the recap at the end of the day, where they talk about all the school visits and, you know, stopping in the Spirit Square, where there was a dragon boat team with the with, I guess, the archway of the oars. An alumni rider was there. Lacey, of course, got to see her children, presenting them with a team plaque, and as well, AJ, who's covered in the mornings right now, was able to catch up with Lacey at their stop in town at the Spirit Square yesterday, and was able to ask her about her first couple of days of Tour de Rock.
1: It's been really amazing. You know, riding into town, I had people sitting on their balconies yelling my name and cheering, and it's took me by surprise, but in a good way. It's been great.
2: Yeah, day four of the journey that you guys are on right now, what are the emotions that you're feeling throughout this whole thing?
1: I think a lot of us are tired today. We had a big day yesterday. It was 160K. You know, so we're feeling a little sore and a little tired, but it's good.
2: Yeah. And is this your first time taking part in Tour de Rock?
1: It is, yeah.
2: Yeah. And what has that meant to you, going on this long journey for the first time, taking this journey with these people?
1: Well, it's meant a lot to me. My daughter's in remission from cancer, so it's a very personal journey, and I'm just so happy to be part of it and this amazing group that are raising so much money and funds for pediatric oncology research. It's been really great, and just gives me hope and inspiration. So
2: yeah, and when you think of Campbell River, I think one of the biggest things we think of is community support. When it comes to the Tour de Rock, how do you feel about that community support with what you've built over these past couple of days and what you felt when you arrived here in Campbell River?
1: Oh, the smaller communities have just been amazing for community support. I mean, you roll into these small communities and it's just the whole town shows up. And even today in Campbell River, you know, down here, there is so many people here cheering us on, and driving into town, everybody was honking and cheering, and we've all just come together, and it's so much support.
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MC Hammer's You Can't Touch This is on 99.7 The River. Want to make sure that you're aware of this because it's the last weekend. 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

0: Fall is my second favorite F word. 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

0: Edward Maya with Mia Martina. That is such a throwback. Like, I say that because I have such nostalgic feelings for it. That was a fantastic dressing room song when I was playing hockey when I was like 10 years old. Oh, it was so good. So good. Taking a look at your Campbell River weather. Sun, cloud, chance of rain, high of 16 for us today. We're already there. Tonight, it's 30% chance of rain down to a low of 10. Tomorrow, showers 14. Friday, showers in 14. At the moment, it does appear that like we could have a sunshiny, or at least a sun and cloudy style of weekend. Right now, it's 16 in Campbell River.
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0: I mean, I got to say, I've had some pretty long hangovers in my life, but none that lasted quite this long. The Toronto Blue Jays, they're underway in their fourth to final game of the Major League Baseball regular season, but we learned earlier today they are not going back to the playoffs. I mean, they were within, what, an out? Was it one out or two outs? I think it was one out. Anyways, they were super close to winning the World Series last year a bunch of times in that Game 7. And they, yeah, I know. I don't want to be salt on the woundy. They didn't. But then as of today, they lost their first game of a doubleheader against the Baltimore Orioles and were officially eliminated from Major League Baseball playoff contention. Jays will play their final four games, including the one right now against the Orioles, and three more this weekend, I guess, which would be Thursday, Friday, Saturday against Cincinnati before it's all donezo. That's one long World Series loss hangover. Just give me a sign.
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0: Macklemore, Ryan Lewis, Ray Dalton, Can't Hold Us on 99.7 The River right here in Campbell River. Thanks so much for being part of the program today and hanging out with us on the River Afternoon Drive. We're coming up on 4 o'clock, which means we'll get another look at your news from the MyCampbellRiverNow.com newsroom and everything else you need to know when it comes to sports and weather and how we're now officially into fall. It's all just coming up after 4 o'clock. 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
1: I'm Wiley Henderson. The Strathcona Regional District is clarifying plans for change rooms at the new Strathcona Gardens Aquatic Center. The center will open this fall with universal change rooms, while separate gendered change rooms are expected to open next summer. The SRD says the universal rooms will have individual floor-to-ceiling private stalls with 11 of 17 rooms containing showers. There will also be 5 open showers beside the pool for rinsing before swimming. The regional district says the design provides clear sight lines for lifeguards and staff while keeping the changing areas private. 2 new ferries are now in service between Nanaimo and Gabriola Island. Tyler Hay has more.
2: Each of the 2 new ferries has a name gifted by Snananamic First Nation, Island Wassalaqual and Island Sarlaquin. Snananamic Chief Mike Wise says the nation is grateful to BC Ferries for its commitment to building a relationship grounded in respect, recognition, and meaningful action. The ships are electric diesel hybrid and are designed to operate exclusively on electric power when onshore charging infrastructure is available. Island Sarlaquin replaces Island Gwawis, which will be sent to the Crofton-Vesuvius Bay route early next year. Tyler Hay, Vista News.
1: Premier David Eby has called an early election this fall. Eby says a lot has changed since the 2024 election. He says the province and Canada are facing existential threats from the Trump administration and U.S. tariffs.
3: British Columbians need a say. They deserve a say in what happens next. You deserve a say in the kind of province we're going to build. A province that stands up for itself, or a province that folds to Donald Trump.
1: Meanwhile, several MLAs are returning to the BC Conservatives after quitting over frustrations with leader Carrie Lynn Findlay. Centre BC says leader Peter Miliband and some of the MLAs who joined the party with him are defecting back to the BC Conservatives after a snap election was declared Tuesday. Our provincial reporter Emily Joveski has more.
4: It comes just days after Miliband was declared leader of Centre BC, and a group of former Conservatives joined forces with the party. Since then, Carrie Lynn Findlay stepped down as Conservative leader, and Lauren Dirksen was named interim leader. Now, many of the MLAs who fled the Conservative caucus due to frustrations with Findlay's leadership are returning. Former Conservative-turned-Independent Eleanor Sturco says she'll remain with Centre BC. Premier David Eby has announced an early election with voting day set for October 24th. Emily Joveski, Vista News, Victoria.
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1: In sports, the Toronto Blue Jays and Baltimore Orioles are on the field for the second half of a doubleheader to close their 3-game set. Toronto lost the first game today 4-2, putting an end to any hopes of the Jays making the MLB playoffs this year. This after finishing runner-up to the LA Dodgers in last year's World Series. In NHL preseason action, the Ottawa Senators and Toronto Maple Leafs face off in split-squad games in both cities tonight. And in NBA news, the Toronto Raptors have signed Kawhi Leonard to a 2-year contract extension worth $115 million. The deal keeps Leonard with the Raptors through the 2028-29 NBA season.
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6: Today, sun, cloud, and that lingering chance of showers. 16 is the high for us today, and we've been chilling at that most of the day. 10 and the chance of rain overnight tonight. Tomorrow, rain, 14 degrees. Friday, more rain, again 14. But it does, at the moment, look like things are going to clear up for your weekend. 15 with sun and cloud Saturday, 17 sun and cloud on Sunday. Right now in Campbell River, 16.

0: Does anyone else think it's weird that we tell our kids to jump in large piles of rotting plant matter?
1: Fall feels better. Yeah! On the river.

We were actually having this debate in the office here the other day where I, being a liar through my teeth, said, you know what I'm going to do, because we talk about Canadian music so much, is I'm going to do a list of my top 50, my top 50, not the top 50, my top 50 Canadian songs of all time. That was last week. I have not done that yet. But we were talking about favorite Bryan Adams songs. And like, obviously, Summer of 69 is like the most popular one, but is it your favorite Bryan Adams song? That might be the most sing-alongable. Heaven. I like Run to You, Back to You. Like, if I had to do a top four Bryan Adams song, I think one would be Back to You, Run to You, Heaven, and then Summer of 69. Oh man, Cuts Like a Knife is good too. God, that guy's got quite the discography. But at some point, some way, somehow, I'll do my Canadian music rankings. It's the Go-Go's on the river.

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1: Tyler Shaw's Run to You is here on 99.7 The River, right here in Campbell River. You buy toys for yourself lately? Like action figures, puzzles, Lego, not for kids, but for yourself. I remember this being a huge story, and I thought it was more recently. Maybe this was just an American thing, because I feel like there, at least somewhat recently, was still a Toys R Us in like Nanaimo. I don't know. But Toys R Us has said they're opening 120 new stores across the United States this holiday season and trying to bring the business back. They filed for bankruptcy back in 2017, which feels like way longer ago than when I would have been there. But they say they're coming back because the toy market is booming, not because people are having more kids or people are spoiling their kids or people are buying their kids toys. No, it's because adults are buying toys for themselves. They say that adult-only households accounted for 55% of toy sales within the first half of 2026. And listen, yeah, totally. There could be part of that number that is, you know, example, someone lives by themselves, they have a friend that's got a kid, or they've got a nephew, or whatever, right? Like, that's possible, but I mean, we're still up around half at that point. So adults be buying toys for themselves. They say that toy sales on their own rose 17%, while sales of toys for adults, not like that, Lego for adults, those kinds of things, action figures, that grew 25%. Things like Pokemon that I think AJ was talking about last week, where people were lining up to buy the new card sets, for lack of a better name for them that I don't know, but they say Lego, Barbie, Hot Wheels, Pokemon, K-pop Demon Hunters. Do adults like K-pop Demon Hunters? Okay. Interesting. Anyways, adults be buying toys from themselves. And like the PG kind.
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God, I knew a text like this was coming. Jenny texting in 287-4444. Winky, smirky emoji. What kind of toys are we talking about here for adults? My God, Jenny, it is 4:40 in the afternoon. There are children listening to the radio. Of course I'm talking about Lego. And like puzzles. And like whatever other toys adults play with that aren't redacted. I knew it. Jenny said, then could you imagine a toy store for adults only? They would make 150%. They would 150% come back if they changed the whole toy scenario. There are shops like that that exist. There are. Here in town, too. And then Nicole sent a text and said, I hate what you just did to me because now the Toys R Us theme song is stuck in my head. Did you know there was a Toys R Us theme song? I mean, this would have been like an 80s TV commercial jingle. I don't want to grow up on a Toys R Us kid. They got a million toys at Toys R Us that I can play with.

0: Yeah. I will say one of the nice things now about children's television, we don't watch a ton of it in our household, but most of it's on the streaming services. Cause I just remember getting to the point when I was like young teenager or like preteen, and like all the commercials were so annoying. And as a parent, I can only imagine it's worse. If I heard that like a half dozen times a day. Oh my God. Yeah, I think nostalgia probably paints that commercial in a better light than me actually hearing it for the first time about 5 minutes ago.
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We're talking about adults buying toys. No, not that type. Get your head out of the gutter. But this is a serious thing. Like, Toys R Us is trying to make a comeback because they say that adult-only households account for 55% of toy sales in the first half of 2026. And listen, I can understand it. I don't know anything about Pokemon. Not a single thing. I know that this one of the starters is Charizard, Bulbasaur the other. Anyways, I'm just going to embarrass myself if I continue on. I know Pikachu. I know Ash Ketchum. That's kind of the extent of it. But, like, people are obsessed with Pokemon. And it's part of the reason, like, I don't love, like, the resale stuff of it all. If you're going to be a collector, collect. But I don't love, like, the ripping pack, finding something valuable, reselling. But it exists in every type of collectible, not just Pokemon cards. But, like, according to these studies, Lego, more popular than ever. Barbie, Hot Wheels, action figures. And I thought, started thinking about some of the toys that I played with when I was young. And yeah, they stand the test of time. I mean, Lego, obviously. It's a little bit different because now adults are buying like Lego sets where it's like, here's how you build a car or the, you know, castle of Harry Potter or the Millennium Falcon. Whereas, like,

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